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Mud can make you prisoner and the plains can bake you dry. 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